0: I'm so happy to see you again.
1: How are you? So happy to see you. Look gorgeous.
0: Thank you.
1: Darling.
0: You are so beautiful.
1: Hi, darling.
0: They are the partners.
1: Hi. Yes, so these are my different partners.
2: Hello, lovely to meet you.
3: Can I give you two kisses?
4: Of course.
1: Hi, darling.
5: You can tell me.
1: Look at you, gorgeous.
6: Thank you.
1: Hi, darling. You've got a bit of blue eyeshadow with the outfit.
5: Really? Do you like
1: it? Yes.
5: Thank you. I like your dress too.
1: Thank you very much. Lovely to meet you.
5: Yeah, you can call me Zhao Zhao.
1: Zhao Zhao.
5: Yeah.
1: Plus, lovely to meet you.
7: Ellie, nice to meet you.
1: Lovely to meet you. Double giving you two kisses.
8: You can call me Xi.
1: Lovely to meet you. Gorgeous.
7: Hi, I'm Jen. Nice to meet you.
1: Hi, Jen. Lovely to meet you.
7: I love your product.
9: Ben, nice to meet you.
1: Hi, Ben. Lovely to meet you.
10: Nice to meet you. I am.
1: Anne, gorgeous. So good, two kisses, darling. Mwah, mwah. We don't want to kiss.
11: 2,000 years later.
0: Okay. Welcome to Yanla.
1: This is amazing.
12: Welcome.
1: Oh! Yanla! Here we go. So tell me, how did you come up with this beautiful colour? In England, it's very, very chic.
0: Wow.
1: We call it in English duck egg blue.
6: We call it like the sky blue.
1: The sky blue. Mm-hmm. Yeah. Yes.
6: So kind of blue that we used, you know, in ancient times.
1: Did you?
6: When we didn't have, you know, that kind of industrial painting, we used that colour a lot.
1: It's paintings. It's beautiful.
6: Yeah.
1: I love the colour.
0: Thank you.
1: It's very chic. It's very dreamy.
6: Let's move forward to that area.
13: And I think we want to show you this wall right here to show the small special details of...
1: Oh, wow. This is beautiful. Oh, I love this for my jewels.
13: You can smell it, actually. So each one has a different scent for different purposes.
7: I actually made them each for a different person.
1: A different person here?
7: Yeah.
1: And what is inside this one?
7: I believe there's rosemary, which symbolizes
1: wisdom.
7: And you seem to have them.
1: Darling, you're too kind. 35 years in the beauty industry. What was mine, darling?
7: I feel like you would fit the red one really
1: well. The red one, right? And in China, exactly, red is very important, right?
7: It's like almost... Very lucky.
1: I am a lucky girl. I will agree.
13: So we have more over here. This is ceramic, actually.
1: Gorgeous.
13: And it's representing a Chinese flower. And it's also an incense on the top.
1: These are beautiful.
13: This is Journey to the West, the Monkey King.
1: The Monkey King is good luck, right? Is he good luck? Good luck.
6: Monkey King is strong power.
13: Yeah.
1: Oh, look at panda bears.
6: Embroidery from Sichuan province.
1: Wow. I want it.
13: Take it.
14: And this is a traditional Mongolian scarf.
1: And what does the scarf represent?
14: This one, we have different colors, but I bought the white one because it shows like we honor guests coming in, wisdom and longevity.
2: Wisdom.
14: Yeah, just wishing luck to everyone coming into our store.
1: Yeah. Magic. Gorgeous. I love these. And the mask?
0: Yes, this is a mask. Beijing Opera.
1: Fabulous.
13: So this is our logo.
1: Oh wow, Yanlab.
13: And then this is our photo area actually too.
1: Oh, I love that. And you did it all with ceramic.
13: Yes, so it's all broken ceramic. And we put this all together ourselves.
6: Piece by piece.
1: Did you glue it?
0: Yes.
1: All of you?
13: Yeah.
1: Artist, darling, artist.
13: We did everything. We were on our knees, the walls, we were drilling and everything.
0: Only 3 days.
1: Amazing.
13: Let's take a picture then.
1: Okay, where am I going here?
5: Okay.
1: Okay, darlings.
5: 3, 2, 1.
0: 姐姐，你们陪他坐一会儿吧。I relax.
1: Okay, great.
0: Okay. 我带顾客进来了啊。Hi, you can come. Hello, 欢迎大家。
15: Hello, sir. Welcome to Yan Lab. Are you by yourself?
16: Yeah,
15: let me show you around.
7: Hi, welcome.
15: Welcome.
17: Hi. 其实是想买一些面膜的。
15: 面膜我们其实有好几款。
13: Would you like any help to look around the store or anything?
17: 谢谢。
13: Or she, 你帮他们吧，你帮他们。
17: Okay.
13: Oh, yeah, of course, of course. Is there anything you're looking for today?
6: If you're interested in anything, the handcrafts?If you're interested, what's going on in every corner of the
1: store? I love this. What is this? Really does look like the jade.
6: Yeah, the square cap and the round bottle is reflecting the Chinese philosophical concept of round heaven and square earth.
1: Wow, the jade. I love the idea of the jade.
17: Yes.
1: I love jade. I've got some jade jewelry, some

0: old Asian jade jewelry. Yes. It's beautiful. Gorgeous. And here?
1: The hand cream. They have two flavors. This one is honey and milk. This one is pine. A gelish texture.
0: I like the gel texture.
2: Yeah.
0: I love that. That's gorgeous. Yeah. This is a lip balm?
1: Yes, with rose extract.
0: Oh, I love that.
1: This brand is utilizing tuberose extract. This is a shower oil.
0: It's beautiful. Can I buy it?
3: I think this brush is very, very, very amazing. White your teeth.
0: I want that now.
1: Blue light whitening.
0: Want this? Yeah.
1: So this specialized blue light is clinically safe and harmless to the eyes. And the whitening drop, well,
0: genius.
1: This is the PAP toothpaste. PAP is a whitening agent that can be activated by blue light. So these two do work together for a deep whitening job, you know?
0: I love it.
1: Just the 3 minutes every morning and at night. Just 3 minutes, and it's...
0: And it doesn't... And they're not sensitive after?
1: No, absolutely no soreness, no irritation, no sensitivity. It's white as well, protecting your enamel.
0: This is amazing.
3: And this is water.
1: Yeah, water floss. And it goes between the teeth. The water left, the water stream. To wash away the leftover, you know, like food debris. Like normal brushing will leave behind.
0: Genius. I love it.
1: You want to have this?
0: Can I have two?
1: 他两个都要。
3: Okay.
0: Thank you. I love it. Genius. Amazing. Beautiful. Gorgeous. And what are we going to do when Yan Lab goes in England? We need to buy this.
4: 我们希望把它留在英国。
0: This product needs to stay in England. This is amazing. There's nothing. This is revolutionary. In England, we don't have this.
4: 全世界都没有。目前为止 only in China.
0: China, darling, they have everything.
1: Yeah, that's the Chinese, you know.
0: They're very good at innovation.
1: Chinese innovation and technology, really.
0: I think that's why the Chinese love me because I am also very good at innovation. Yeah. I love it. But China is amazing.
4: Yes.
0: I love it. I want this.
4: Two. You can try.
1: Can try.
0: Two. Five.
4: 这个，开大单了我。帮他拿一下赠品，然后还有那个也是他的。
0: 大采购啊 ，Darlings, this is amazing. Have you seen this?
1: No, not yet.
0: Look at this. Your teeth goes from this to this.
5: I'll have a look later on.
1: Yeah.
6: Hello.
0: Darling, you have to show them.
6: Yeah.
0: The teeth whitening. I'm obsessed. There's like nothing like that, and no sensitivity. It goes from dark to bright, and there's nothing like that in the UK.
6: I use that every day for a month.
0: That doesn't exist in the UK.
7: 我已准备好。
8: 这样才能完全干净。
9: 特别棒，我特喜欢。
0: Oh, great.
9: 这个是色彩测试，
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0: Oh, you want to color theory?
4: Yes.
8: So let's go. You see which color is suitable for her?
0: No. I prefer to go
8: this color.
0: I like this on you.
1: And more orangish?
9: More peach.
1: More peach. Peach, yes.
8: How about this?
0: For the eyes, I could go this color.
1: Sir.
8: How about this?
1: It's dark red or warm brown?
0: Like if it was doing eyeliner, I would do this.
1: This one.
0: Yeah. This is like a night crimson.
8: I can brighten the skin.
0: Oh, these are pretty. I like all these colors.
8: Oh.
0: For beautiful Asian faces. I mean, you have brown eyes with your beautiful kind of skin. All of these soft pastels are very dreamy, very soft. They're kind of like, and the way that you can play with light. So the inner corner of the eyes, in the middle of the eyes. You could all of these colors in a very soft, like more like a watercolor way is very beautiful. I like that on you. You did it. I love that trick where you do the white and then the line to make it.
8: Yes, it's amazing.Thank you， 你是？
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10: This is a present from all of us.
15: Thank you so much.
10: Super flat tea set.
15: What a gorgeous treat. I love this.
6: I really want to try your magic cream.
15: I am sending you all a big thing of magic.
4: Wow, thank you. 它的遮瑕很好用，它的最新的遮瑕。
6: 真的
4: ？Yes.
6: Oh, I really need concealer. He said your concealer is really good.
15: It's amazing. And then you can micro dot or you can swipe.
6: Wow. Okay.
15: It literally blurs everything, and lifts and smooths. So you could even like non-tour with it, but it has this elastic stretch in it.
6: Yeah.
15: So it moves with the skin.
8: Oh.
15: And it covers everything.
6: That's really useful then.
15: That's what makeup makes you feel that way. Like, that's why I love it so much. I'm so passionate about it because people can come in being like, everyone is exhausted now. The whole world is tired. Everyone is, before, not everyone was dehydrated, but now everyone is dehydrated.
10: Yeah.
15: Because of exhaustion, because of man against machine. It's like, we're just all exhausted.
10: Yeah, the stress.
15: And so it shows up in your skin, around your eyes. Like men, women, when they look in the mirror, in the mirror and they see exhaustion, tired, and they're like,And we judge ourselves. And so when you look just for yourself in the mirror and you put makeup on and you see you can slim out your cheekbones, make your eyes look bigger, make your lips look more heart-shaped, you look and you go, I like the way I look, I feel good about it. And then when you walk out there with confidence, it is a magical chain reaction. And I always say, if you, like, you can change and the way you are can affect the people around you. So it's like, I always say, you can change one person, you change a community, you change a world.
10: Yeah, change the world.
4: Wow, 升华了
10: Yeah, that's a brilliant lifestyle philosophy.
15: And that's why I love makeup, skincare, and fragrance, because it empowers people, the beginning of making them believe they can achieve anything in life.You gain confidence over time, and the more you speak to yourself positively, the more you say in the mirror, I am beautiful, I am amazing, I can do anything, you can go on to achieve anything.
10: Confidence really empowers people. 这个确实是我觉得彩妆的魅力在这儿。
4: 对。
16: You are amazing.
6: I am amazing.
16: You're amazing.
6: 谢谢谢谢。
16: You're amazing.
6: 谢谢谢谢。
16: Can?
6: 谢谢。
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6: All right, we're here.
10: 走吧，下车。
4: Go.
6: Okay, let's go.
18: 佳琪哥，咱俩换一下吧。
4: 没事。
18: 你那个袋子是我的专属袋。
4: 我是你的粉丝。
16: 是。
6: So have you been to China?
15: Oh, yes.
6: Oh, wow.
15: Where Austin goes, I go. I'm like, yeah, fine. Austin says, come. I was like, I was on my holiday, and they were like, Austin wants to film that. I'm like, yep, fine. I will come back from the holiday.
6: Wow. He is the top number one in China, so.
15: I know. Austin's energy is so infectious.
4: 他上次直播状态非常好。
6: He says that you really suit.
4: 然后我们两个把 CT 卖光，一个都没有了。
15: Because of you.
6: He said your energy really matches that.
15: Yeah, but our energy is very similar. That's why we're like.
4: Yes.
19: 腾个手手出来给你拉手手。
20: 你小手心真热耶。
19: 你热呀。
20: 你手心热。我手心不热。
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15: Very cool.
16: Yes.
4: 你让 CT 女士先坐一会儿休息一下。
6: You can have a seat. We're gonna start to set up everything. You can just relax.
15: You don't need help.
4: No.
6: No, you don't have to help us. Don't worry.
15: Okay.
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7: Hi，
8: Hi， Nice to meet you。 Nice to meet you。
7: Hi, I'm Charlotte.
5: Nice to meet you.
7: What's your name? Thank you so much. Thank you. Oh, yes.
2: So they can have a seat here, and then we're going to just do like a little.
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11: 我们请试一下。
12: 好的。
7: What are your beauty wishes?
10: I also share with makeup before. I have a very serious dark circle that I want either like to cover them or I want to hide.
7: Exactly. Okay. And then, so let me just see your skin. Your skin is beautiful, but a little bit dry here.
13: Yes.
7: Can we exfoliate that?
10: Yeah.
7: I don't know if we can. A little bit. Who is your beauty icon? Is there anyone that you look at and you think, I love her makeup, I love her look, I love the way that she kind of wears it? Like, I'd like.
10: I would say Kendall Jenner.
7: Okay, I love Kendall. So let's do a Kendall Jenner look.
10: Oh, excited.
7: Okay, so if you want a Kendall Jenner, I would be like, we want to contour. So, because are you going to be doing the makeup?
8: I'm not sure. I'm not very good at that.
7: No, okay.
8: But I can ask for help.
7: Yeah. Okay. Austin, who's doing the makeup?
3: 雨熙，
8: 我去叫他过来。雨熙啊，他要画成 Kendall。
5: 让我来看看怎么 Kendall 的。我来听大师课了。
7: I would like and the eyebrow to be more up and a little bit longer. So I would like to contour a little bit, contour the nose. I would like you to put lots of moisturizer because skin is very dehydrated. Do you have a scrub?
8: 给它打个底，滋润一下。嗯嗯。
7: And then highlight. See here. And to this line, I want a highlight. Highlight. She has a beautiful nose.
4: Okay.
7: And I love her heart shaped lips. See, I want to go down to here, blurred, and I want to blur up here, so I want to make it more heart shaped.
8: 晕染开一些，对。
4: Okay, okay. 厚一点的嘴唇
7: And then, your eyes, darling, I want to open up the eyes, more Bambi, big eyes. Here, see where you open up, you can do a soft shadow there to create a contour, okay? And then we could just bring that in a little bit here and wing it.A soft line there, and then a highlight here.
4: Okay.
7: Yeah.
4: You know,
7: a highlight in the corner to open up the eye.
4: There. The eye line. Okay.
7: I would like a little bit highlight underneath here, and then you, and then a shadow underneath there, to make it bigger, Bambi.
6: 对，下面要加浅色的闪的。
7: And then I would like contour here and here.
6: 三字形的。
7: To really bring up the cheekbones.
3: 大三字的修容。
6: Yeah. 三字形的轮廓。
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0: 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Just a little on the T-zone.
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7: And maybe just like a little soft pink on the cheek, and maybe a little contour, a little soft contour.
3: 一点点腮红，
8: 再加一点点修容。
7: A little nose contour and highlight, and a soft contour here. But I like the lip color too, and I like it blurred. Very pretty.
10: Bought the products from Shadow Q.
3: 我来，我去拿，我快速来。
8: Oh.

0: You really look different.
1: Yeah, but that line, because sometimes you don't even need to contour, you just need to highlight, and it creates this look, because you've got a very beautiful nose, that little Bambi nose. Love it.
2: I'm not that confident about my nose.
1: I love your nose.
2: Oh, really? Thank you.
1: Beautiful nose. Beautiful lips, beautiful nose, beautiful eyes, you're beautiful.
3: 我在下眼睑帮你加了一点点的白色高光。这样你可以让你的面中更蓬弹一点。
1: Nice, brighten underneath.
2: Yes.
3: 蓬起来的感觉。Okay.
1: Love, love. I like that. I'm very happy, Austin.
3: Thank you. 妈呀，妆汗都化出来了我。
4: 太热了这儿。
1: Darling,
2: look too busy. I know it will take 10 minutes.
1: Okay, so tell me about your lifestyle. Like, do you want something quick, easy, fresh? You're a mom. It's a busy, busy world. You want something on the go?
2: I can't really like laugh. You can see all the fine lines.
1: No, that's ridiculous. You look no. You look gorgeous.
3: 木宝，这个交给你。
4: 我可以吗？
3: 你可以。
1: So it's like quick makeup.
4: 哥说我可以，我就行。
3: 你可以。你很会化妆。
1: I would like put a bit of brightness just under here.
4: Look up.
1: Beautiful. Under the eyes has already made you go brighter. Could I have a bit more contour? Could I have contour?
5: 轮廓线这边还要再多加深一点。然后再多加一点腮红。
4: OK.
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4: OK. 什么颜色呢
5: ？Which color should we put for the lips?
1: Do you have like a kind of, it's like a more of a, the color that she has, like a rosebud color, but stronger.
3: Okay.
1: She works, darling, she works in finance. So she wants to look more presented, but like chic.
5: 就是给她再加深一点她现在的唇色。
1: 10 minutes, you're going to be able to do that every morning and look very chic in the office. Busy mom, we got you.
6: 我差不多是一直跟在 CT 边上帮他进行一些翻译或者沟通，我学到了一个我觉得特别有用的东西，就是我们在店里客人一进来，我们就开始讲这个产品怎么样，那个产品怎么，这个产品怎么样，然后客人就是听，但是我们从来没有想到过一点，就应该让客人先说。CT 进来以后，他会问你的时尚 icon 是谁，然后他会问你的 lifestyle 是什么。
1: Who is your beauty icon? So tell me about your lifestyle. Like, do you want something quick, easy, fresh?
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1: Beautiful, don't you love that? I love this look on you and your nose and the cheeks and your eyes. You see how subtle?It really has made a difference. You're very good.
4: Really? Thank you.
1: You did a great job.
4: I added a little highlight in the ear.
1: Thank you. Yeah, exactly. I can see a little highlight there.
4: Yeah.
1: A little highlight there.
4: Yes.
2: Probably when I go back home, my baby can't really recognize.
1: Yeah.
2: Who is this auntie?
1: Well done. You did such a beautiful.
4: Really? Thank you very much.
1: Thank you.
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8: Well done.
4: Ooh.
8: Did it. Hi.
4: Wow, you are famous.
8: Wow.
4: In London. This is your first TV show?
8: No.
4: No.
8: Not my first TV show. I do.I've been on a few reality ones like this.
4: Mm-hmm.
8: In America, one's called America's Sweetheart. So it's the Dallas Cowboy Cheerleaders.
4: Okay.
8: It's like a number one show on Netflix.
4: Okay. In China, number one.
7: Yes.
8: Come on, darling. I love that number one. Yes.
4: Mango TV. Mango TV.
8: Yes, Mango
4: TV. Okay,
8: and I know this show is number one.
4: Yes, popular TV.
8: So great. Thank you so much for having me on.
4: Yoga.
8: I've had so much
4: thank
8: fun.
4: Thank you. Thank you.
8: Thank you. I've had so much fun.
4: Mika, 快来陪老板聊天，我已经辞职了。
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8: Thank you. Oh, and one more.
4: Woohoo. This way.
8: Woohoo.
4: Woohoo, 这么正式的吗
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8: Gorgeous.
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13: 你看着来吧。
8: You are starving. Eat.
11: I am.
8: Here we go.
11: 饿吧。
8: 对，
4: 你看着来点，你有一点。
11: Cocktails. These are drinks. Vodka.
8: No.
11: Tequila. These are not food.
8: Is that food?
11: I think this is coffee.
8: Boards made for sharing.
10: I think maybe having two charcuterie boards for everybody because we do have many people here.
14: Okay, so you like two charcuterie and two cheese, maybe?
10: Yeah.
8: Yeah.
10: What time is your flight, if I may ask?
8: Don't worry about me.
10: Okay.
8: Like, I don't need anything.
10: Okay.
11: But you are flying back.
8: Yeah.
11: Oh, tonight.
8: I'm going from here to the airport.
11: Okay, all right.
8: Back to Ibiza. I'm going to a party when I land.
10: How long is the flight to Ibiza?

0: It's not long. It's like 2 hours, okay, 25
1: bad.
0: Minutes.
1: Not bad.
0: So I just get a little rest on the plane.
1: Yeah.
0: Change outfit, reapply my makeup, setting spray, party all night, and go to bed at like 6.
1: Yes. Wow.
0: And then get back to my house to be good.
2: 妮卡，你跟大家开玩笑的说，我们可以直接去 CT 的专柜把它搬空吗？
1: Can we go to the Charlotte Tilbury store and just get everything?
0: Yes. You, Leo, yes. Also, you could go in and take whatever you want.
2: Only me?
0: Well, no, all of you.
2: Okay.
0: Because Austin's group.
2: 你问一下姐，她今天这么多的顾客看下来，中国顾客的美妆的画法和外国顾客的画法。在他心目当中会有什么样的区别吗？
3: So you've seen a lot of customers coming in today.
0: Yes.
3: So did you discover some differences in the makeup and skincare differences between the Eastern and Western world?
0: I think that, there's the big difference. I think when you think about the global consumer, which England is like a global consumer because there's so much diversity here. And I think about the trends for more the kind of Asian consumer. Mm-hmm.Whether it's opening up the eye here, or putting the highlights here, or here, or bringing the highlights really down here. So there's different things that you would do to more people's facial structure. So whether it's Asian, whether they're blonde, whether they're kind of, when you look at the consumer, you look at hair color, eye color, and the structure of their face, the facial architecture. Mm-hmm. And that is what people, they've done a whole study on it,that human beings perceive to be beautiful is when other eyes, wide apart eyes is considered to be more beautiful. Or the symmetry between the nose and the mouth and the symmetry, so, and the cheekbones and how. So again, bringing those techniques to some of the beautiful Asian girls that were out there, like how do we, makeup is all about enhancing someone's beauty.That you want to bring to people to really bring out people's facial architecture. And when I think today, there was also some girls there that they, some of the beautiful colors that you did and the way that you did their makeup was very soft, very dreamy. And I think bringing that from Asia, in fact, to the West, because sometimes in the West, they go for more harsh, kind of stronger makeup. But I like the dreamy, soft makeup that actually is now becoming a trend in the West.
3: No, no.
0: What did you think, darling?
1: Joanna.
4: I think so.
1: Good. He was talking about how he's bothered by his wide-set eyes, but then we were complimenting him.
0: Oh,
1: and you just said that wide-set eyes are considered
0: are
1: more beautiful.
0: More beautiful.
1: 他说你的眼睛非常好。
0: You don't know that?
5: I love you.
0: Yes, I love you too. That's it. Wide-set eyes are considered to be the most beautiful.
2: Wow.
1: Thank you.
0: You're all good. Thank you.
2: 我还有一个问题就是
3: Another question.
2: Why did CT succeed in UK?
0: So, when I launched my brand, you have to think of always of the consumer. Mm-hmm. Or what is the consumer? What is their need state? What does that consumer need? And.When I think anyone's creating a brand, they need to be thinking, what is not out there in the market? What does the consumer dream of having for their face? What could I create? Where is that white space? And then create it. Because I have been 34, nearly 35 years now, doing makeup for the biggest celebrities in the world, for every red carpet.Couture show, front cover of Vogue, every magazine in the world. And I basically worked with every supermodel and every celebrity in the world. Mm-hmm. Because you look at social media and you see people blurring Paris filter, Hollywood lights, and you think, okay, how do I create that in real time for real people that don't exist on the market? So I invented products because I see the way a consumer is using lights, filters,on social media, different things, technology. Mm-hmm. So how do I turn that into a product? And that's how you become an innovator and a disruptor. And so when you're creating a brand, you have to think of all of those things. What is great about Yan Lab, I think it's a really, I love the, this decade blue. I love the mirrors. I love the kind of the world, the, you know, all these amazing Asian influences, this amazing wall that you took me through. It's like a dreamland of kind of this as a different world. And I have to say the products seemed really great. What you had in there, I am crazy about having

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1: 我们就特别风雨暴，风雨暴。
0: 你中文还可以吗，同学？<笑>
1: My English is better, better.
0: OK.
2: 太好笑了。
3: You wanna
4: put that down here?
3: Yeah, sure. And I think your seat is on second line. It's in second line.
5: Hi, nice to see you. I'm Scarlett.
3: Nice to meet you, Scarlett. Scarlett, this is our new college warden.
5: Hi, warden. Nice to see you. I'm Scarlett.
6: 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Yeah.
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7: 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I'm Eric. Nice to meet you.
8: 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Nice to meet you, Eric.
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9: okay, we translate it. Perfect. Thank you.
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11: 严肃吗？
14: Hello again.
15: Nice to see you.
14: What's your program?
15: This time we're basically promoting the, the show and the brand that we're holding called Yen Lab. So it's in Paddington. So
14: you
15: can feel free to come if you don't have time to go
14: there. It's very close to Oxford, yeah.
15: It is, yeah. So it's a really, really cool store. We have about, I think, 14 to 13. So Chinese-based skincare and beauty products.
14: Yeah.
15: And our first season was in Paris.

0: I think the good thing about it is that it's able to promote and teach the benefits of Chinese skin care and beauty, which is not really...
1: It's not understood.
0: Yeah, and I think there are a lot of benefits to it. So today we're going to talk about that a bit. And he is the professional here today. Right. He's the top one salesman for beauty and skincare.
1: Brilliant.
0: So he will be talking today.
1: Brilliant, brilliant, brilliant. Come
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